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1: An old man come courting me, fal-la-la-loodle. 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

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In those days, he used to look out of his window and see the sailing ships with their big white sails sailing up the river, coming back from all around the world. One evening, he sat down to eat supper, and he said, "Ma, what's this mush for supper again?" She said, "Well, Sam, we don't have anything but mush. We can't afford chicken and nice things like that, like other people have." Well, Sam pushed his chair back from the table. He says, "Ma, I'm tired of mush for breakfast, mush for lunch, mush for supper. I just don't feel like eating." And he shoved his chair back, and he got up, and he walked out of the house, and he walked down to the river. He walked down to the beautiful river where the beautiful boats were. He listened to the sailors talking down there. And one of the sailors was singing a song. "'Tis advertised in Boston, New York, and Buffalo, 500 brave Americans a-whaling for to go, singing, blow, ye winds of the morning, blow, ye winds, hi-ho, clear away a running gear, and blow, blow, blow." Sam went over to an old sailor who was sitting there whittling, and he says, "Is that true? Do they want people to work on the whaling boats and sail around the world catching whales?" Sailor says, "Sure thing, son." He says, "If you want a job, you go over to the captain there." Sam went over to the boat. He said, "Captain, captain, you got a job for me? I'll do anything you want. I'll shine the doorknobs. I'll scrub the decks. I'll do anything you want. I'll peel the potatoes. I want to go with you. I want to go around the world. I want to catch whales." The captain says, "Well, now, son, it's hard work. Doesn't pay very much." "Oh, I still want to go. I want to go." "Well, son, you got your mother's permission? It's all right with me. We need a cabin boy." Sam ran home as fast as he could. "Ma, ma, pack my toothbrush. Pack an extra pair of pajamas. I gotta go. I'm gonna sail around the world." And his mother got a little bag of all his precious things, an extra comic book and a couple extra things, and he ran back to the ship, and down the river they went.

Am looked around. He looked to the south, and there was nothing but water. He looked to the east, there was nothing but water. He looked all directions, there was nothing but water. He kept on sailing, and one day the captain says, Sam, I think you better climb up there in the crow's nest and look around, see if you can see any whales. Crows

0: nest, says Sam. What's that? See that little thing way up in the mast? That's where you stand. And Sam went up. And he tied himself close in there. He held on to the mast so tight because when the wind blew, the mast would bend over to one side. Bend way over. And he looked straight down. There was nothing but water underneath him. Bend over the other direction. He looked straight down. There's nothing but water underneath him. The captain hollers up, Sam, let loose of that mast. Says, you gotta look for whales. So Sam did his best. Ship was tipping back and forth. He looked all directions. All he could see was the blue sea. Till way off in the horizon, he thought he saw some look like a little fountain. It went pshew, pshew, pshew. There she blows, he cried. And the captain says, where does she blow? 3 points off the starboard bow, says Sam. And he climbs down as quick as he could. Well, clear away the boats, my boys, and after him we'll travel. But if you get too near his tail, he'll kick you to the devil, singing, blow you winds of the morning, blow you winds hi-ho, clear away a running gear and blow, blow, blow. And they got in the boat, and they rowed, and they rowed, and they rowed, and they rowed, and they rowed, and they got nearer, and they got nearer, and they got nearer, and they got very quiet. And the man with the harpoon drew his hand back. Got so near they were almost touching the whale. Into the whale! The whale thrashed. He goes down deep. He goes up in the air. He claps his tail on the side of the boat. He almost smashes them all up. But finally the whale gets all tired out. Well, we tore alongside, says the men. Next comes the stowing down, my boys. 'Twill take both night and day. And you'll all have 50 cents apiece on the 190th day. Singing, blow ye winds of the morning, blow ye winds hi-ho, clear away our running gear and blow, blow, blow. Well, Sam practiced until he could get good enough to throw the harpoon himself. And eventually the captain let him go out and be the one to throw the harpoon. He climbed up the mast many times, and as the mast would sway back and forth, he looked to the east. All he'd see would be the ocean. He looked to the south. All he'd see would be ocean. He looked to the west. All he'd see would be ocean. He looked to the north, up right near a couple icebergs. And there he saw, pshew, pshew, pshew.
1: There she blows, he hollered.
0: And the captain says, where does she blow? And Sam says, 5 points off the port bow. And down the mast he came. In the boats they went. They all were rowing. They'd row as fast as they could. They rose faster. They'd get nearer. And this time Sam was up front. Sam pulled back with the harpoon. He'd sharpened it till it was as sharp as a needle. Into the whale. The whale thrashed around. It dived down deep to the bottom of the ocean. It went high in the air and slap on the water. Finally, though, it get tired out. And they'd tow it back to the ship and stow it all down in the barrels in the bottom of the ship. Well, they caught long whales and short whales. They caught big whales and small whales. They caught spotted whales and striped whales and ugly whales and pretty whales and black whales and white whales. Till finally one day Sam and all the rest of the men says to the captain, say, Captain, we're getting mighty tired of having nothing but whale stew and whale meat to eat, whale pancakes, whale salad, whale soup, whale everything. Says, we want some nice fresh milk to drink. We want some nice green lettuce to eat. And the captain says, well, now, don't you think we ought to get just a couple more whales? And the man says, no, it's time we turned around. The captain says, just one more. But all the men stood together. They say, no, this is enough. So backwards around they turned. They sailed around. They sailed back across the ocean, back in the direction from which they came.

Of home. They sailed into Hudson River. They sail up the river, past Spite and Ivel, past Yonkers, past Tarrytown, past Bear Mountain, past Storm King, till finally they could see the light way there in the top of Mount Beacon. And Sam says to his friends, he said, "There we are! We're home!" And they came up, tied up at shore, and every man stood and took his turn. Captain took out a big bag of silver dollars. He paid out a handful of silver dollars to this man. He paid out a handful of silver dollars to that man. When he finally came to Sam, the last one, he gave him one silver dollar. Sam looked at it. He says, "Holy mackerel! Is this all I get for working all this time?" Captain says, "Well, now, Sam, you are just learning, you know." "Holy mackerel!" says Sam, and he called, "Hey, Joe! Hey, Pete!" He says, "Look at all I got paid." The men came back and said, "Hey, now look a here, Captain. If you want to get any of us to go out sailing with you, you pay him just the same as we did. He worked just as hard as anybody else." "Well," says the Captain, "I suppose I got to if you all say so." And he took out his big sack of silver dollars again, and he paid out 1, 2, 3, 4, 100 silver dollars, the same as everybody else. Sam went down, he ran downtown, he went to the grocery store, he got himself the biggest box he could. He filled it full of turkeys and steaks and cakes and pies and potatoes and beans and peas and apples and all kinds of fruit. He went home and his ma fixed him the biggest dinner you could ever see. She cooked him this, she baked him that, she boiled him that, she piled it all on the table. He stuffed it in himself. He ate till he was gotten so fat he could hardly touch the table. He ate until his stomach stuck out so far in front of him he couldn't reach the table with his hands. He rolled off the chair. He rolled onto the floor. His ma rolled him along the floor. She rolled him into his bed. She pulled the covers up over him. She couldn't even tuck him in on the side. And she says, "Good night, Sam. Good night." And Sam went to sleep and he dreamed he was still out in the ocean. He was climbing up the mast, tipping from side to side. And way off in the distance, he'd see, pew, pew, and he'd holler, "Ah, she blows!" And he'd dream about sitting down beneath the deck with all the other sailors,

Tires were burning, down the track came a hobo hiking. He said, boys, I'm not turning. I'm heading for a land that's far away, beside that crystal fountain. I'll see you all this coming fall in the Big Rock Candy Mountains. In the Big Rock Candy Mountains, it's a land that's fair and bright,

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He said, Isabella, babe, the world is round, and the USA is just a-waiting to be found. In 1609, on a bright summer's day, the half

The pulley got hot, the belt jumped off, knocked Mr. Guyon's derby off. It's hard times in the mill, my love, hard times in the mill. An old Pat Goble thinks he's a hun, he puts me in mind of a doodle in the sun. It's hard times in the mill, my love, hard times in the mill. 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It's hard times in the mill, my love, hard times in the mill. 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My bobbin's all out, my end's all down, the doffer's in my alley and I can't.

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Are we going to play Arkansas Traveler here? You ever hear the old dialogue that used to be done with the Arkansas Traveler? It's a famous old vaudeville thing. The old farmer, you see, the settler, the Ozark man, is sitting on his cabin door and the rain is dripping down. He's fiddling away. Down the road, clippity-clop, comes a city slicker on a horse. And he reins up in the front of the little cabin. He says, I say, farmer, where does this road go to? It ain't moved since I've been here. Well, what I mean is I want to know how to get to Little Rock. I don't know about no Little Rock, but there's a great big one down in the spring. I say, farmer, I notice your corn is mighty yeller and bad. Yep, I planted the yeller kind. Well, farmer, how did your taters turn out this year? They didn't turn out at all. Me and Sal had to dig them out. I say, farmer, your roof is kind of leaking. Why don't you fix it? You're a darn fool. It's raining.

pool, is there? 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Nope, but I ain't lost. Finally, the stranger says, Farmer, why on earth don't you play the second half of that tune? At which point the farmer says, I would if I could, stranger, but you know, I don't know it. I heard it only once, and I can only remember the first half. And the stranger says, well, hand me that fiddle. I can play the second half. You can! Right away, the farmer becomes all hospitality. Sally says, set the best in the house. Come right in, stranger. Take a chair, sit in. 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

0: till they could grow no higher, and at the top, twined in a lover's knot, the red rose and the briar.
1: Kiwi.

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0: And the ticket we vote next November will be made up of hayseeds like me.
1: Here's a song which started off in Germany about 400 years ago, and some say that it started off at the time of the peasant wars. Some person in Germany wrote a song simply saying, "Thoughts are free, you can't put them in jail." Many a topical song written about a particular situation will die out when the times change, but every so often when times got tough, why, this song would reappear. Schiller put the song into one of his plays. The German student movement used to sing it. I was whistling it on a railroad station platform over in Poughkeepsie near my home one night, and an old railroad worker comes up to me with a land and says, "Where did you know it?" "I knew it when I was a kid in school." Well, it seems he had lived in pre-Hitler Germany, and they had sung that in the schools there.

Early on a Saturday morn, I was strolling in the wood. I chanced upon a lady who by the wayside stood. I said, "Pray, what would such a lass as you be doing here?" "I've come to take some photographs," she said as I drew near. Said I to her, "I do declare this is a fateful day, for I have come to photograph the same as you did say." So I pulled out my Nikon F and placed it in her hand. She said, "That's quite a camera. You've got at your command." My camera so delighted her that with no more delay,

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We photographed from haylofts and up against the wall. If you've not photographed on a Saturday night, you've not photographed at all. She had her shutter opened wide, for daylight was all gone. Likewise, my naked camera lens, it had its filter on. This lady had experience with cameras, yes, indeed. And I

Says I will have to finish now, my film supply is spent. She said I've had Minoltas, Yashicas, and Rolet. Hassle.

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May I not with delight still dream of the years

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With John White, our general, we'll fight without a gun. He'll lead us on to victory and 60 cents a ton. Come all ye hardy miners and help us sing this song. On the 21st day of April, we struck for 60 cents a ton. The operators laughed at us and said we'd never come. All out in one body and a man, that's 60 cents a ton. Come out, ye scabs and blacklegs, and join the men like one.

When you go to work, well, you work like the devil. At the end of the week, you're not on the level. Payday comes, you ain't got a penny, cause when you pay your bills, you got so many. I'm gonna starve and everybody will, cause you can't make a living.

When you buy clothes on Easy Term, collector treats you like a measly worm. $1 down and then Lord knows, if you can't make a payment, they take your clothes. I'm gonna starve and everybody will, 'cause you can't make a living in a cotton mill. 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End of the week, you ain't got a cent to buy fatback meat, pinto beans, cook up a mess of turnip greens. I'm a gonna starve and everybody will, 'cause you can't make a living in

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Just listen to that cool steel. 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

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I said, Polly Ann drove steel like a...

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Free labor rebelled against it, to win it took some time, but when the lease was in effect, they made

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And he rambled, he did ramble, he did ramble till those butchers cut him down.

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Several hundred men gathered upstairs, the second

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They'll think we are from the church, which hadn't certainly ever done much. And gee, to our surprise, it really worked.

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A long time ago, of course, there were only Indians in America, and one of their songs was about

But when people from other lands began to come to America, they brought with them the songs of their own country. And they learned to work together and to sing together. Way back in George Washington's time, they sang a little Spanish, Dutch, German, British song. You all know it. It's Yankee Doodle.

Soon the new Americans were learning new jobs and singing new songs. 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Come along, boys, and listen to my tale. I'll tell you of my troubles on the old Chisholm Trail. 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They were raising pigs and cows and corn and wheat for all the people in the city. And the farmers had their own songs.

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All these different kinds of Americans from many countries, they worked together building the railroads, the cities, the canals, and they all sang together too.

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And as they worked, they sang their own ballad. This is the one about John Henry, the most powerful double-jointed champion steel driver of all time.

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1: About 400 years ago, there was a very despotic emperor in Korea. He was hanging people right and left who opposed him. And the legend is that 10,000 people were hung by him from the top of a tall pine tree on the top of the hill of Ariran, which is outside Seoul. One of the men condemned to death, as he marched his last mile, he sang a song saying how much he loved his country, how beautiful it was, how he hated to say goodbye to it. It was picked up by the other prisoners, and it became a tradition in Korea that any man ever condemned to death had a right to sing this song before his execution. Well, like many a folk song, and it spread through the country. It had verses added to it and different variations on the melody. About 40 years ago, when Japan took over Korea and tried to make a colony out of it, they abolished the singing, made it a prison offense to sing the national anthem of Korea or any patriotic songs. And Ariran became kind of an unofficial anthem. It was sung by the guerrillas who fought in the hills against the fascists. And the day is sung in both North and South Korea, a symbol of unity in an otherwise divided country.

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You got another papa on the Salt Lake line.

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Who in the world has got a chance? We can't buy clothes, we can't buy meat. Too much cotton and not enough to eat. Can't help each other, what'll we do? I can't explain it, so it's up to you. 7 cent cotton and $2 hose. Guess we'll have to do without any clothes. $0.07 cotton and a 40 cent meat. How in the world can a poor man eat? Mules in the barn, no crop laid by. Corn cribbed empty and the cows gone dry. Well, water low, nearly out of sight. Can't take a bath on a Saturday night. No use talking, any man is beat with 7 cents.

0: 7 cent cotton and a 40 cent meat. How in the world can a poor man eat? Poor getting poorer all around here. Kids coming regular every year. 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All we get is 6 cents a pound. Very next day we have to buy it back. 40 cents a pound in a paper sack.
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2: That was, it must have been one of Woody's favorite melodies, because he used it for half a dozen different songs. He used the same tune for the famous Ladies Auxiliary song. I think some of you know the story of it. Woody and the Almanacs had written a song called The Union Maid, and a year or so later, the CIO Ladies Auxiliary came up to us and said, "We want you to write a theme song for the Ladies Auxiliary." Woody said, "What's wrong with The Union Maid? That's a good song." "Well," they said, "it's not quite dignified enough. Besides, it doesn't have the word Ladies Auxiliary in it." And so Woody wrote him a song. "Oh, the Ladies Auxiliary is a good auxiliary. It's the best auxiliary that you ever did see. If you need an auxiliary, you see the Ladies Auxiliary."

It is a fact. Woody could write a good tune if he had to, but since there were so many good tunes floating around, why... I don't think he was even conscious of the fact, for example, that he used the tune of Goodnight Irene for a role on Columbia. And he did know that he used the tune of Wildwood Flower. It was a hit of the Carter family's way back in the 30s. He used that for Reuben James. But like I say, if he had to make up a chorus where there was no chorus, he'd go back into the melody and turn it upside down. His methods of work were so unorthodox. All he did was to write a song was sit down and write it. Some people sweat and groan and everything, but he always had a pencil and paper with him. And I remember the night he wrote Tom Joad, he got a gallon of wine and borrowed my typewriter and came up and started writing. He never read the book, Grapes of Wrath. He went out to see the movie. And Victor Records said they wanted to have a song about Tom Joad. He went and saw it. He said, Pete, it's a good movie. Well, around 10 or 12 o'clock at night, I got sleepy and I went to bed. I woke up in the morning, Woody was asleep on the floor, the gallon of wine was empty, and the finished song was sticking in the typewriter there. And the tune for that, he used the tune of The Ballad of Jarn Hardy, come to think of it.

pony over fields of harmony. 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

mighty long time since the early days when it took a bunch of pickets to get a raise. We've built a union 10 million strong. We taught the bosses how to get along with the working class. More respectful like, friendly conferences and mutual understanding. You could just take a look at a union town. Folks don't walk the streets with their heads bound down. You see clean cities, happy kids. Feel mighty proud what the union did. More wages, better hours. Folks have more time to live together. But we've been so damn busy licking the axes, we didn't watch Congress mussing up the taxes. We were wheeling and dealing and steaming and cranking. We didn't keep our eyes out on buzzards like Rankin playing cheap politics. Poll tax buzzards ought to clip his wings. Now don't you think that it's a hell of a note to filibuster on the soldiers' vote, to make long speeches and shed hot tears about the sad, sad fate of the war profiteers. That's Congress for you though. Week in, week out, week all over. If you want to know what I think of it all, we ought to stick together when we vote this fall. When they count the ballots, there's a lot of us. 10 million workers can make a hell of a fuss. Change Congress. Make them respect us, like management does. Yes, we've organized, got better conditions. We pitched in together, made the world's munitions. Now we got to vote for men who'll right our wrongs. Put some guys in Congress who'll sing our

Woody Guthrie wrote a song that you all know. I guess you learned it in school. But believe me, this song was not well known at all until they put it in the school songbooks. It never got onto the top 40, and no famous rock stars ever recorded it. But the song went from one person to another till I think everybody in the country has heard it. You know which one I'm singing.

From California to the New York Highland, from the Redwood Forest to the Gulf Stream waters, this land was made for you and me. I've heard verses in Spanish to this song from the Southwest. I've heard sarcastic verses. Heard the redwoods falling, heard the loggers calling. This land was made for you and me. Some guy down in New York, I think, told me this verse. I don't know who wrote it, though. This land is your land, but it once was my land. Before we sold you Manhattan Island, you pushed our nations to the reservations. This land was stole by you from me.

us raised on Tarzan movies and comic strips actually know very little about the continent of Africa. It's true that for several hundred years it's been, the societies there have been completely disarranged by the slave trade and by changed ways of living. And yet, 1,000 years ago there was a university in Timbuktu. And today there are remnants of musical cultures which are among the greatest in the world. For example, in South Africa, they love to sing in harmony. They just don't think a song is a song unless you got 3, 4, 5, 6 parts all going at once. As a matter of fact, we might try one of these songs right now. So here we go. Basics.

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Just across the street from the Congress. 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

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Up comes Sal with a snicker.

Tires were burning, down the track came a hobo hiking. 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I'm heading for a land that's far away, beside that crystal fountain. I'll see you all this coming fall in the Big Rock Candy Mountains. In the Big Rock Candy Mountains, it's a land that's fair.

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I think the reality of the situation is a little bit more in this next song. This was a famous tune back in the 1920s. I saw a farmer and his mule a-plowing over on the mountainside. As he went along, he was grumbling as he plowed those furrows deep and wide. Yes, as he went along a-plowing, he was swearing and snorting all the way. I overheard his conversation with his mule, and this is what I heard him say. Oh, mule, you're the son of a jackass, and I'm the image of God. Yet here we work hitched together, toiling and tilling the sod. I wonder if you work for me, or if I work for you, old mule. Sometimes I think it's a partnership between a mule and a doggone fool. When plowing, we go the same distance, but I work harder than you. You skim the ground on four good legs while I hobble along on two. So, mule, mathematically speaking, why, I do more than you. Yes, I do just twice the work per leg, just twice as much as you. Now, soon we'll be making the corn crop. That crop will be split three way. A third for you and a third for me and a third for the landlord's pay. You get your third and you eat it. You're getting the best and how. I split my third amongst eight kids, a banker, six hens and a cow. So, mule, confidentially speaking, would you change places with me? Would you take up all of my worries and still contented be? Would you swap places, I'm asking? Of course, you know we couldn't. But would you if you could? Now tell the truth, you know darn well you wouldn't.

Every morning at 4:30, you hear the cooks hop on the floor. It's hard times in the mill, my love, hard times in the mill. Every morning just at 5, gotta get up, dead or alive. It's hard times in the mill, my love, hard times in the mill. Every morning right at 6, don't that old bell make

The pulley got hot, the belt jumped off, knocked Mr. Guyon's derby off. It's hard times in the mill, my love, hard times in the mill. And old Pat Goble thinks he's a hun, he puts me in mind of a doodle in the sun. It's hard times in the mill, my love, hard times in the mill. Sexton Hanny thinks he's a man, he ain't got sense to pay off his hands. It's hard times in the mill, my love, hard times in the mill. They steal his ring, they steal his knife, steal everything but his big

Upon the lordly Hudson, on a pleasant summer's day, His Majesty's ship Phoenix and the Rose at anchor lay. They had spent the day in shooting up the towns along the shore, a sport the gunners much enjoyed, but the captains found a bore. It was tea time on the Phoenix, so the captain rang his bell, and he asked the captain steward, "Now then, where's my tea, pray tell?" The steward was embarrassed, and he said, "Well, sir, you see, there's not a blinkin' thing aboard to serve you with your tea. Not a thing aboard the Phoenix with her 44 guns. Not a thing aboard the Phoenix in her gross 200 tons. Not a blinkin' thing aboard the ship to serve me with my tea. What sort of nonsense, steward, is this you're telling me? It's been quite a busy day, sir, what with all the shelling, and the raiding, and the burning, and the general raise helling. What's more, the natives are unhappy, sir, and we've aroused their ire, and some of them, my God, sir, have dared return our fire." The steward then went on to say that in view of all the shooting, there'd been precious little time to spare for foraging and looting, because of which aboard the ship of some 44 guns, there was not a single thing to eat but some carrots and stale buns. "Now blast me eyes and damn me too," cried Captain Sir Hyde Parker. "Bestir yourself, bestir the crew, and before it gets much darker, lower a boat or two or four, and pull for that damn rebellious shore, and capture and seize a well-stocked store, or I'll give the lot of you what for." Meanwhile, aboard the frigate Rose, there was scarcely a bite or nibble, and Captain Wallace sent his boats ashore, with orders not to quibble, but to take whatever they came upon, whatever was to their taste. "Now hurry me, lads," the captain said, "there's little time to waste." The crew of the gallant Phoenix now had stormed the Peekskill shore, and joined by the crew of the gallant Rose, they marched on the Peekskill store. Not a rebel at all did they meet in town, not a single shot was fired. The Peekskill folk had taken their wives and prudently retired. Into the empty town they went, as bold as they could be. Into the vacant stores they stormed, in search of things for tea. Alas, they found but empty shelves, not a single thing remained. At which the sailors cursed the town, in language unrestrained. Not a scrap of food in all the town, not a single bite to eat. And the bugler scarcely had the strength to sound the sad retreat. Back to their ships they slowly rowed, in anger and in sorrow, for they had no tea on that summer's day, and they had none for tomorrow. Upon the lordly Hudson, on a pleasant summer's night, the villagers of Peekskill behold a pleasant sight. The British ships had sailed away, hungry.

to stay alive, help the human race survive up to the present day. Five fingers and the brain, five fingers, five fingers, five fingers and the brain made a pact one day. The brain, it said, we'll make a team the best the world has ever seen. We'll pool resources, work and scheme, and that way.

And the brain, five fingers and the brain, working night and day, built the world and then got smart, opened up the Adam's heart, the fingers said it's time to part and go on.

They've got the know-how and the skill to make and build, destroy or kill. The choice is theirs for good or ill to find a human way. They've got the know-how and the skill to make and build, destroy and kill. The choice is theirs for good or ill.

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Now the twig on the branch, and the branch on the limb, and the limb on the tree, and the tree in the hole, and the hole in the ground, and the green grass grew all around, the green grass grew all around. Now on that twig there was a nest, the prettiest little nest that you ever did see. Now the nest on the twig, and the twig on the branch, and the branch on the limb, and the limb on the tree in the hole, and the hole in the ground. The green grass grew all around, and the green grass grew all around. Now in that nest, there was an egg, the prettiest little egg that you ever did see. Now the egg in the nest, and the nest on the twig, and the twig on the branch, and the branch on

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Eyelash on the bird, and the bird in the egg, and the egg in the nest, the nest on the

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That wing, there was a germ, the prettiest little germ that you ever did see. Now the germ on the wing, and the wing on the bug, and the bug on the eyelash, and the eyelash on the bird, and the bird in the egg in the nest, and the nest on the twig on the branch, and the branch on the limb, and the limb on the tree, and the tree in the hole, and the hole in the ground.

Douglas was a fighter, didn't you know? 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

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Frederick Douglass took his freedom. 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Frederick Douglass, published an all-star. Didn't you know?

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I gotta change gears here. One thing about a 12-string guitar is it's not just twice as hard to tune, but somehow 12 times as hard to tune.

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0: 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They buried Barbara in the old churchyard, they buried sweet William beside her. 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
2: Here's one I learned from Hughie Ledbetter.

I had a request to sing, or rather play a few banjo pieces from a piece of chamber music called the Goofing Off Suite. For those who haven't heard this before, I'll just explain that I composed this, that is, swiped it, after visiting the Berkshire Music Festival. They had some chamber music up there, and it's wonderful stuff, some of it. And I figured that it was a shame banjo pickers didn't have any chamber music. Well, of course, if you want to learn how to play a guitar or any of the other instruments, you've got to learn how to goof off. If you're conscientiously doing your homework or washing the dishes or something, you'll never get around to playing the guitar. It'll stay in its case year in, year out. However, if you know how to goof off, then you'll get somewhere. I think that's why teenagers learn instruments quicker than others. In my own home, I know I'm in a favored position. Everybody in my house can be working to beat the band. I'm lying up in the bed, picking the banjo, and my children say, "Father's practicing." Here's three movements of the Goofing Off Suite. In between each movement, there should be absolute silence because good music is holy. First, the gavotte.

close to that. I was wretchedly in tune there. Almost my favorite thing in that goofing off suite, though, was almost a travesty on the original, except that I liked the tune so much I felt it was a shame that people never played it just because it was written for a symphony orchestra.

We've hooverized on butter, and for milk we've only water, and I haven't seen a steak in many a day. As for pies, cakes, and jellies, we substitute sow bellies, for which

Come all you Missouri girls and listen to my noise. 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Johnny cake and venison and sassafras tea.

When you go to work, well, you work like the devil. At the end of the week, you're not on the level. Payday comes, you ain't got a penny, cause when you pay your bills, you got so many. I'm gonna starve and everybody will, cause you can't make a living.

When you buy clothes on Easy Term, collector treats you like a measly worm. $1 down and then Lord knows, if you can't make a payment, they take your clothes. I'm gonna starve and everybody will, 'cause you can't make a living in a cotton mill. Payday comes, you pay your rent. 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
1: The crops are all in and the peaches are rotting. 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

Come all ye hardy miners and help us sing this song, sung by some union men for 100,000 strong. With John White, our general, we'll fight without a gun. He'll lead us on to victory and 60 cents a ton. Come all ye hardy miners and help us sing this song. On the 21st day of April, we struck for 60 cents a ton. The operators laughed at us and said we'd never come. 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

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Oh, dusty, dusty, dusty, dusty, dusty, dusty, dusty, dusty, dusty, dusting up the shelf. 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
0: When I was young, I used to wait on my master and serve him his plate.

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0: 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Casey Jones got another papa. 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
1: This is one of the Clearwater songs, and I sing a line. Sailing up, and you got to repeat it after me. Sailing up.
2: Sailing up.
1: Then I say, sailing down, sailing down. 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If I say up, you can say down. Sailing up.
2: Sailing up.
1: Sailing down.
2: Sailing down.
1: Up. Down, down,

Oh, sing it one more time. 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

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It would put them to the test if the farmer took a rest, then they'd know that

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7 cent cotton and a 40 cent meat. 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

7 cent cotton and a 40 cent meat. 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Kids coming regular every year. 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

There was a missionary who came back from East Africa, Angola, and taught this song to us. And a lot of people started singing it around the country, introducing it as an African spiritual or something. Lo and behold, someone was singing it down in North Carolina, and people there said, "Oh, we know this song. It's Come By Here, Lord, Come By Here. Come By Here, Lord, Come By Here." I'm not sure exactly how it got to Africa, but just yesterday I was reading a book was written by who graduated from the Negro College Talladega back around 1910. And he went over to Africa, East Africa, Angola, spent his whole life there teaching Africans what he could tell them about agriculture and medicine. And he worked at the mission. His name was Cole, Reverend Sam Cole. Maybe he was the one that taught him the song.

It was such a personal song of his that hardly anybody else ever tried to sing it. He made it up himself. It was a blues he made up once in Washington, D.C. He and his wife were kicked out of a rooming house simply because they were Negroes. Not just out of one, but several places. They were trying to get together to play some music. And Alan Lomax, the folklorist, said, "Oh, Hughie, don't mind. Washington's a bourgeois town anyway." So Hughie took the line and made a song out of it.

Woody Guthrie wrote a song that you all know. I guess you learned it in school. But believe me, this song was not well known at all until they put it in the school songbooks. It never got onto the top 40, and no famous rock stars ever recorded it. But the song went from one person to another till I think everybody in the country has heard it. You know which one I'm singing.

Here's the Gulfstream water. This land was made for you and me. I've heard verses in Spanish to this song from the Southwest. I've heard sarcastic verses. Heard the redwoods falling, heard the loggers calling. This land was made for you and me. Some guy down in New York, I think, told me this verse. I don't know who wrote it, though. This land is your land, but it once was my land. Before we sold you Manhattan Island, you pushed our nations to the reservations. This land was stole by you from me.

I learned another song since I saw you last. Way in the East Coast is a good singer and song leader named Tony Salatan, who does something very remarkable. He actually learns songs out of songbooks, which is a hard thing to do. He can read music well, that's an advantage. Oh, I can read music theoretically, but you know, it's one thing to read music and go, dum, dum, dum, dum, dum. Yeah, and it's another thing to read it so it makes sense. This is an African folk tune, and it's got only one line in it. I gotta teach it to you, though. Tina single lovotayo, watcha, watcha, watcha. That's all you have to learn. You can say it, Tina, say that. Tina, singu, singu, lelovotayo, lelovotayo, watcha, watcha, watcha, watcha. That's all there is to it. Tina, singu, lelovotayo, watcha, watcha, watcha. Try it again. Tina, singu, lelovotayo, watcha, watcha, watcha. Then there's a nice chorus that goes, watcha.

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I wrote to a friend of mine in South Africa, and I'd learned the song up here, and Tony Salatin, he didn't know the words. The songbook didn't tell him. But this friend of mine down there said the words simply mean, said, we are flaming and on fire. You'll burn, you'll burn, you'll burn. You know, the wonderful thing about folk music, you can think of all kinds of meanings to it, can't you? That wacha in the part in the chorus should go on at the same time as the la-la-las go on, so we'll have to split up here again, as usual. Everybody on this side, you go wacha.

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Better get that watch hour going right. Let's get the watch hours really going good. On this side, you start off, and then I'll bring you in till we get it really know it really well. Watch out, watch out, watch out, watch out, watch out. Do it over again.

I got a new song to teach you. It was written by the same guy who wrote the other Clearwater song, Sailing Up, Sailing Down. Now, you'll be surprised, though. The song is partly in one language and partly in another. Somos el barco, somos el mar. 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

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Lord, Lord, Lord, he was way high a-flying. Lord, Lord, Lord. Well, he pulled that trigger way back. Lord, Lord, Lord, the hammer went a-click-clack. Lord, Lord, Lord, the Grey Goose came a-falling. Lord, Lord, Lord, he was 6 weeks a-falling. Lord, Lord, Lord, then they put him in the wagon. Lord, Lord, Lord, and took him to the White House. Lord, Lord, Lord, then your wife and my wife. Lord, Lord, Lord, they had a feather picking. Lord, Lord, Lord, he was 6 weeks a picking. Lord, Lord, Lord, then they put him on a parboil. Lord, Lord, Lord, he was 6 weeks a parboiling. Lord, Lord, Lord, then they put him on the table. Lord, Lord, Lord, and the knife couldn't stick him. Lord, Lord, Lord, and the fork couldn't prick him. Lord, Lord, Lord, so they throwed him to

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The meat'll do to eat and the hide'll do to wear. Grandpa. 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Make the best darn shoestrings ever I try. Grandpa. Going down the road and the road mighty muddy. Going down the road and the road mighty muddy. It's a gall down drunk, I can't stand steady. Grandpa. Up comes Sal with a snicker and a grin. Up comes Sal with a snicker.

One evening as the sun went down and the jungle fires were burning, down the track came a hobo hiking. He said, "Boys, I'm not turning. I'm heading for a land that's far away, beside that crystal fountain. I'll see you all this coming fall in the Big Rock Candy Mountains. In the Big Rock Candy Mountains, it's a land that's fair and bright. A handout's grow on bushes.

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Long time ago, long time ago, long time ago. Whet his horn on a white oak sapling, long time ago. He wink his eye at the little red heifer. Hoosin' Johnny, hoosin' Johnny, wink his eye at the little red heifer. Long time ago, long time ago, long time ago. 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He pawed the dirt in the heifer's faces. Hoosin' Johnny, hoosin' Johnny, pawed the dirt in the heifer's faces. Long time ago, long time ago, long time ago. 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

'Twas in the merry month of May, when green buds they were swellin', sweet William came from the west country, and he courted Bobby Ellen. He sent his servant unto her, to the place where she was dwellin'. Said, my master's sick, bids me call for you, if your name be Bobby Ellen. Well, slowly, slowly got she up, and slowly went she nigh him. But all she said as she passed his bed, young man, I think you're dying. 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

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I wanted to show you something on it, just a second. I was listening to some of the records of old Hughie Ledbetter, trying to figure out how he could play that 12-string guitar so well. You know, it's got double strings. Well, I found out after much listening that what made him a good musician was the notes he didn't play. Not so much the notes he did play. And as I said last night, this is what makes Bach a better composer than Berlioz. All right, I'm in a nest of Berlioz fans. 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All I need in this creation, two little wife, pardon me, two little babies and a big plantation. 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One like Sop.

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The wheel turns around of its own free will, with one hand in the hopper and the other in the sack. 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

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I have a true love, where shall I find her? Jolly is the miller that lives by the mill. The wheel turns around of its own free will. 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Jolly is the miller that lives by the mill. The wheel turns around of its own free will. 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

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The wheel turns around and we all turn back. Jolly is the miller that lives by the mill. The wheel turns around of its own free will, with one hand in the hopper and the other in the sack. The wheel turns around.

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I have a true love, where shall I find her? Jolly is the miller that lives by the mill. The wheel turns around of its own free will. 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Jolly is the miller that lives by the mill. The wheel turns around of its own free will. 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Jolly is the miller that lives by the mill. The wheel turns around of its own free will. With one hand in the hopper and the other in the sack. 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Raining, hailing, cold, stormy weather. 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I have a true love, where shall I find her? Jolly is the miller that lives by the mill. The wheel turns around of its own free will. With one hand in the hopper and the other in the sack. The wheel turns around and we all turn back. Jolly is the miller that lives by the mill. The wheel turns around of its own free will. With one hand in the hopper and the other in the sack. The wheel turns around and we all turn back. Jolly is the

0: The sloop Sally B, sailing up the Tappan Zee, as fast a little sloop as you ever want to see. She was 90 feet tall, had a boom to match. The little Sally B was always pretty hard to catch.
1: The old Ben Franklin was a mighty fast one too. Her mainsail and a jib, they were both brand new. And her Captain Mike Payne, he swore a mighty oath that he'd speed the Sally B or sink them both.
0: Then the old Ben Franklin and the saucy Sally B started racing up the river from the Tappan Zee. Sally led the race every bit of the way from the beginning to the end of the Haverstraw Bay.
1: Then they turned into the river where it wasn't very wide. At much closer quarters they

When you go to work, well, you work like the devil. At the end of the week, you're not on the level. Payday comes, you ain't got a penny, cause when you pay your bills, you got so many. I'm gonna starve and everybody will, cause you can't make a living.

When you buy clothes on Easy Term, collector treats you like a measly worm. $1 down and then Lord knows, if you can't make a payment, they take your clothes. I'm gonna starve and everybody will, 'cause you can't make a living in a cotton mill. Payday comes, you pay your rent. End of the week, you ain't got a cent to buy fatback meat, pinto beans, cook up a mess of turnip greens. I'm a gonna starve and everybody will, 'cause you can't make a living in

0: Ashes to ashes and a dust to dust. 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
0: You see, once there was a little boy, and every time his pa went out hunting, he wanted to come too. Oh, he begged and he begged him, and always his father says, "No, you're too young, stay home." Well, finally, he was such a pest, his father says, all right, when you're 8 years old, you can come, no sooner." Well, finally, his eighth birthday rolled around, he reminds his father of his promise. His father says, okay, you can come, but don't expect us to slow down for you. And if you get lost out in the woods and it's night, don't expect us to come and lead you home by the hand." The boy says, "That's all right, I'll take along my horn and I'll blow it. And old Blue, he's the lead dog. He'll hear me. He'll come and lead me home." So off they went. But you know, they did go too fast. He couldn't keep up with them. They got farther and farther and farther ahead till he could hardly hear them. Till finally he couldn't hear them at all, and he was out in the woods and it was nighttime. So he took out his horn and he blew it.

But all he could hear was a hoot owl going. So he blew the horn again. Oh, blue. But all he could hear was a hoot owl going. Till way off in the distance, he thought he heard something. There they are, he says. They're coming back, right around the mountain, right where I am.

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The old hen, she cackled in the stable. 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The old hen, she cackled in the stable. The next time she cackled on the table. Old hen, she cackled in the lot. The next time she cackled in the pot. The old hen, she cackled in the lot. The next time she cackled in the pot. 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

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The old hen, she cackled, in the stable. 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

0: The old hen she cackled, the rooster laid the egg. 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The old hen she cackled, the rooster laid the egg. The old hen she cackled, the rooster laid the egg. The old hen she cackled in the stable. The next time she cackled on the table. The old hen she cackled in the stable. The next time she cackled on the table. The old hen she cackled in the loft. The next time she cackled in the trough. The old hen she cackled in the loft. The next time she cackled in the trough. The old hen she cackled in the stable. The next time she cackled on the table. The old hen she cackled in the stable. The next time she cackled on the table. 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The next time she cackled in the pot. The old hen she cackled in the lot. The next time she cackled in the pot.
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With John White, our general, we'll fight without a gun. 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Come all ye hardy miners and help us sing this song. On the 21st day of April, we struck for 60 cents a ton. The operators laughed at us and said we'd never come. 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

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Why do Scotsmen emigrate? 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

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He looked round his cab at his black greasy fireman,

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He started to run, but the tin horn still kept sounding on. Get out the way, Big Bill Snyder, we'll tar your coat and feather your hide, sir. Get out the way, Big Bill Snyder, we'll tar your coat and feather your hide, sir. 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When they catch Tories, they tar their coats and feather their hides, and I hear the noise.

Horses came and horses went. 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She'll be coming around the mountain when she come. Toot, toot. Hey, you have to help me out. She'll be coming around the mountain when she come. Toot, toot. She'll be coming around the mountain. She'll be coming around the mountain. She'll be coming around the mountain when she come. Toot, toot. She'll be driving 6 white horses when she comes. Woo back. She'll be driving 6 white horses when she come. Woo back. She'll be driving 6 white horses. She'll be driving 6 white horses. She'll be driving 6 white horses when she come. 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Toot, toot. 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Hi, babe. We'll all go out to meet her when she comes. Hi, babe. We will all go out to meet her. We'll all go out to meet her. We will all go out to meet her when she comes. Hi, babe. Whoa, back. Well, we'll kill the old red rooster when she comes. Hack, hack. We'll kill the old red rooster when she comes. Hack, hack. We will kill the old red rooster. We'll kill the old red rooster. We will kill the old red rooster when she comes. Hack, hack. 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

There's a newspaper reporter here tonight who wanted to see me to get some information about the guy who wrote that song, Woody Guthrie. Woody wrote hundreds of songs, maybe more than 1,000. Now, of course, a lot of them may not have turned out good, but he went on the general principle that you couldn't have a few good ones unless you wrote a lot of them. He wrote about every imaginable subject. I remember one about the Einstein theory.

In Tennessee, they leased the convicts out, sent them working in the mine against free labor stout. Free labor rebelled against it, to win it took some time, but when the lease was in effect, they made

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Till 97% of water evaporates, just like this song. And when what is left is syrupy, don't leave it too long. Keep up the fire in maple syrup time. I know it's not the quickest system, but each year I can't resist it. Get out the buckets and tap the trees in time. Making it is half the fun and satisfaction when it's done. Keep

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But I thought I'd sing another song that his grandfather taught him, a true story of about 100 years ago.

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'Cause I'm swinging 30 pounds from my hips on down. Just listen to that cold steel ring. Just listen to that cold steel. Just listen to that cold

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Oh, Sally, my dear, I wish I could wed you. She laughed and replied, why, you silly blockhead, you, singing fal-dingy-dido-whack-fal-de-day. Oh, Sally, my dear, it's you I'd be kissing. Oh, Sally, my dear, it's you I'd be kissing. She laughed and replied, said, you don't know what you're missing, singing fal-dingy-dido-whack-fal-de-day.

If the girls were all blackbirds, all the girls were all thrushes. If the girls were all blackbirds, all the girls were all thrushes. How many of the boys would go beating the bushes, singing fall dingy dido, whack fall diday. If the girls were all panthers and raced round the mountain. If the girls were all panthers and raced round the mountain, we'd see all of the boys taking guns to go hunt 'em, singing fall dingy dido, whack fall diday.

She laughed and replied, said, well, why are you waiting, singing, falling, you died, oh, whack, fall today. Oh, Sally, my dear, I wish I could wed you. Oh, Sally, my dear, I wish I could wed you. Oh, sir, if you did, why, you'd say I misled you, singing, falling, you died, oh, whack, fall today.

Actually, one of those songs that's sitting in there in the Library of Congress caused the appropriation of a couple $1 million to be stopped for the resettlement administration back in the New Deal days. It seems that one of the branches of the resettlement administration had printed up some little folk song books, and one of these songs in it was a song which they'd learned from old Emma Dusenberry, the blind lady about 80 years old of Arkansas, who knew so many hundreds of ballads. She was the one who, when she was a teenager, said she was going to learn all the songs in the world, till she quit when she found they were making them up quicker than she could learn them. And anyway, this was just one of the songs she'd sung, and the Resettlement Administration printed it up. Henry Wallace told me once that he went down to Capitol Hill to try and save the Resettlement Administration from the Congress axe. He walked into the office of a very influential senator, in fact, a key man in the whole fight, and the senator said, "Mr. Wallace, look what your Resettlement Administration is printing." And there it was. "So the candidate's a dodger, yes, a well-known dodger. The candidate's a dodger, yes, and I'm a dodger too. He'll meet you, treat you, ask you for your vote. Look out, boys, he's a dodging for a note. Oh, we're all a dodging, dodging, dodging, dodging. Oh, we're all a dodging all the way through the world. Oh, the preacher, he's a dodger, yes, a well-known dodger. The preacher, he's a dodger, yes, and I'm a dodger too. Preach you the gospel, tell you of your crimes, but look out, boys, he's a dodging for your dimes. We're all a dodging, dodging, dodging, dodging. Oh, we're all a dodging out the way through the world. Oh, the lover, he's a dodger, a well-known dodger. The lover, he's a dodger, yes, and I'm a dodger too. He'll hug you, kiss you, call you his bride. Look out, girls, he's a-telling you a lie. Oh, we're all a-dodging, dodging, dodging, dodging. Oh, we're all a-dodging out a way through the world. Oh, the merchant, he's a dodger, a well-known dodger. The merchant, he's a dodger, yes, and I'm a dodger too. Sell you goods at double the price. When you come to pay him, you got to pay him twice. So we're all a-dodging, a-dodging, dodging, dodging. Oh, we're all a-dodging out the way through. This gets more subversive as we go on.

Oh, the general, he's a Dodger, yes, a well-known Dodger. The general, he's a Dodger, yes, and I'm a Dodger too. March you up and he march you down. Look out, boys, he'll put you underground. Oh, we're all a-dodging, a-dodging, dodging, dodging. We're all a-dodging out the way through the world. P.S., they didn't get the appropriation. Well, mm-hmm.

husband was dead. She said, go to bed, children, and hush your crying. You got another papa on the Salt Lake line. Casey Jones got another papa. Casey Jones on the Salt Lake line. Casey Jones got another papa. You got another papa on the Salt Lake line.

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And if a fellow packed along a guitar or a banjo, he stood a much better chance of getting someplace. So, as it is, there are lots of courting tunes. Oh, they have them in every country. Sometimes the girl will sing one verse and the boy the other. Let me see if I can recollect a couple. Oh, there's one that goes, I had a wife and gotten the good of her. Here is how I easy got rid of her. Took her out and chopped the head of her a lie in the morning. Now, seeing as how there was no evidence for the sheriff or his reverence, they had to call it an act of providence, early in the morning.

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With the interest rate so high, it's a wonder he don't die, for the mortgage man's the one that gets it all. When the banker says he's broke and the merchant's up in smoke, they forget that it's the farmer feeds them all. It would put them to the test if the farmer took a rest, then they'd know.

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7 cent cotton and $8 pants. 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

7 cent cotton and a 40 cent meat. 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Kids coming regular every year. Fatten our hogs, take 'em to town. All we get is 6 cents a pound. Very next day we have to buy it back. 40 cents a pound in a paper sack. Sometimes a song which wasn't meant to last a long time will, just because it's such a fine bit of storytelling. And that's the way it was with his talking Dust Bowl. In 1927, I had a little farm and I called out heaven. Prices up, the rain come down, all my crops all in the town. Got the money, bought cold clothes and groceries, fed the kids and raised a big family. But the rains quit and the wind got high and a black old dust storm filled the sky. I swapped my farm for a Ford machine. We poured it full of this gasoline and we started rocking and rolling down the dusty road to California. We was going down the road, a hot motor and a heavy load, going pretty fast, wasn't even stopping, bouncing up and down like popcorn popping out of bus now. Kind of a nervous breakdown. Mechanic fella charged me $10, said it was engine trouble. Well, way up yonder in the piney wood, way up yonder in a mountain curve, I gave that little Ford a shove. Thought we'd coast far as we could, commence coasting, picking up speed.

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Well, we got to old Los Angeles broke, so doggone hungry I thought I'd choke. 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
1: 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This song was written by a professor of architecture at Carnegie Tech. He's a good banjo picker, too. 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Architects and so on laugh uproariously at them, and usually the point escapes others. I'll see what you think of this one. When great-grandfather was a gay young blade, and great-grandmother was his bride, they found a lot, a very pretty spot, over on the old north side. It sloped downward from the river, from River Avenue. Great-grandmother said it would give her such a lovely view. So they took a look in Godey's lady's book to see

He found a crew that knew just what to do with common brick, white pine, and lime. Mix that up. He said, I'll build a big veranda where Amanda can perch, and where I'll sit on Sunday morning when everybody else has gone to church. The neighbors said, and they shook their head, he surely lost his mind. But he built that house, that jolly little house, with a queen in front and a Mary Ann behind. Now great-grandpa went last to rest with great-grandmother by his side. And Amanda said, my land, a vacant house I can't abide. I'll start a ladies' seminary, it will be very select. And of course it will be very necessary that all my girls be circumspect. As you may guess, it was a great success. The girls

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She had gone to her reward. Appeared a sign which bore the line announcing simply room and board. The old house soon was filled with rumors of every degree. Red flannel underwear and bloomers were hung out for everyone could see. The old porch stoop started in to droop and the house looked

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The poor old house got looking worse and worse, so did River Avenue. Wooden shacks across the tracks spoiled great-grandma's lovely view. When several very pretty ladies moved in there one day, they were such charming Susan Sadies, but the wagon came and took them all away. One old dame said, isn't it a shame, my girls were so refined, but they closed that house, that jolly little house, with a queen and front and a Mary Ann behind.

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All I do is cough and choke in Pittsburgh. All I do is cough and choke in Pittsburgh. All I do is cough and choke from the iron filings and the sulfur smoke in Pittsburgh.

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Now George Penny's renters, they'll come into town with the hands in the pockets and the heads hung down. 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

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It's hard times in the mill, my love, hard times in the mill. And old Pat Goble thinks he's a hun, he puts me in mind of a doodle in the sun. 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

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I'll sing you a song of the fish of the sea. Blow, ye winds, westerly, westerly, blow.

up on deck and yells, "All hands make sail! 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We're bound for the south, and so steady she goes." Next comes the eels with their nimble tails. 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So blow, you winds, westerly, westerly.

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So blow, ye winds westerly, westerly blow. We're bound for the

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Having accomplished these wonderful feats, the blackfish sings out next to rise, tacks and sheets, we'll blow you winds westerly, westerly.

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We're bound for the south'ard, so steady she go." Then comes the catfish with his chuckle head, out in the main chains for a heave of the lead. We'll blow you winds westerly.

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Well, blow, ye winds, westerly, westerly blow. We're bound for the south, and so steady she goes. Well, up jumps the fisherman, stalwart and grim, and with his big net he scoops them all in. Well, blow, ye winds, westerly, westerly blow. 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

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He said, "Boys, I'm not turning. I'm heading for a land that's far away. Beside that crystal fountain, I'll see you all this coming fall in the Big Rock Candy Mountains. In the Big Rock Candy Mountains, it's a land that's fair and bright.

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We are 5,000. How many more will we be? 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How much humanity now with pain, panic, and terror? We are 6 of us, lost in space among the stars. One dead, one beaten, like I never believed a human could be so beaten. The other 4 wanting to leave all the terror. One leaping into space, others beating their heads against the wall, all with gazes fixed on death.

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But the song went from one person to another till I think everybody in the country has heard it. You know which one I'm singing.

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I've heard verses in Spanish to this song from the Southwest. I've heard sarcastic verses, heard the redwoods falling, heard the loggers calling. This land was made for you and me. Some guy down in New York, I think, told me this verse. I don't know who wrote it, though. This land is your land, but it once was my land. Before we sold you Manhattan Island, you pushed our nations to the reservations. This land was stole by you from me.

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He said, Isabella, babe, the world is round, and the USA is just a waiting to be found. In 1609, on a bright summer's day,

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1: Oh dear, oh dear. Two nights in a row, someone had to ask for a song. They got persistence, all right. A song I learned at a certain unnamed college in the Midwest. From the YMCA leader. See, I'd been telling him, he says, you gotta make up songs, don't just sing the old ones. And he said, well, here's one we made up. He said, a few years ago, the student Christian movement had a convention in Philadelphia. And we invited many people to speak for us, including a socialist. And the Philadelphia Evening Bulletin landed on us like a ton of bricks. So we took the words out of the editorial and made up a song for them. Oh, the student Y has found a new vocation, is poisoning the students' minds. The leaders by astute manipulation are poisoning the students' minds. Big men, bold men, filled with sneering pride, behind a smiling countenance they hide. Spiritual arsenic, moral science.

There's just one thing that they forgot to mention. 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So it's safe to hold this great convention. The student hasn't got a mind. But if our leaders should hear this dreadful news, we are sure their senses they would lose. So we'll just let them go on thinking if they choose.

At this particular college, the young people in the Y felt that their last faculty advisor had been eased out of his job unjustly. So he made up a verse. Oh, Uncle Will has sent away our brother for poisoning the students' minds. But he'll find out there'll always be another poisoning the students' minds. He'd rather have us stick to evening prayers and stop meddling in national affairs, because that doesn't suit the millionaires.

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The people who lived here 400 or 500 years ago called the old wise men in their villages sachems. 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

While the two of us were writing songs, there was a heated conversation between the dog and three cats. Fortunately, one of the cats was bilingual. She translated the conversation for us. It turns out they were singing a song about us. They called it Howling for Our Supper. We have to prowl around. We have to knock things down. The work is never done for dogs and kitties. 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We patient quadrupeds are waiting to be fed, but you just sing and leave us here to suffer. You're busy writing songs, you think you're righting wrongs, while we just sit here howling for our supper. 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

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I've bowled 13 children, seen them sold into slavery.

Many of the songs he wrote were just for occasions that happened, and he made them up and didn't expect them to last. I remember there was a 1944, there was a young lady came over here from Russia. She was a sniper, and she'd gotten some kind of a medal for shooting down the most Nazis. So Woody took over an old tune and put new words to it for her. They had a big dinner party somewhere in 1944, it was. The original tune he had, roll on the ground, babe, roll on the ground. Eat soda crackers and the wind blow them around. 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Miss Pavlichenko's well known to fame. Russia's her country, fighting's her game. The whole world will love her for a long time to come. For more than 300 knots,

When you go to work, well, you work like the devil. At the end of the week, you're not on the level. Payday comes, you ain't got a penny, cause when you pay your bills, you got so many. I'm gonna starve and everybody will, cause you can't make a living.

When you buy clothes on Easy Term, collect a treat you like a measly worm. $1 down and then Lord knows, if you can't make a payment, they take your clothes. I'm gonna starve and everybody will, 'cause you can't make a living in a cotton mill. Payday comes, you pay your rent. End of the week, you ain't got a cent to buy fatback meat, pinto beans, cook up a mess of turnip greens. I'm a gonna starve and everybody will, 'cause you can't make a living in a

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1: One grain of sand. 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

You know, the guitar came to Europe with the gypsies 700 years ago. Spain brought the guitar to Mexico 400 years ago. USA picked a quarrel with Mexico and got Texas and California, and it also got the guitar. And the guitar got us. It was Afro-American people in the South that worked out this way of playing it, though. You know, in Europe, they usually play a guitar. But the Afro-American people worked out a way to play it just like a drum band. The bass strings were played by thumb with a steady beat. Top strings were played with a finger and got all the little off beats. Up in Syracuse, there's a 92-year-old woman who wrote a song that some of you may know. 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
0: Come all ye hardy miners and help us sing this song, sung by some union men 400,000 strong. With John White, our general, we'll fight without a gun. He'll lead us on to victory and 60 cents a ton. Come all ye hardy miners and help us sing this song. On the 21st day of April, we struck for 60 cents a ton. The operators laughed at us and said we'd never come. All out in one body and a man, that's 60 cents a ton. Come out, ye scabs and blacklegs, and join the men like one.

Under in Tennessee, they leased the convicts out, sent them working in the mine against free labor stout. Free labor rebelled against it, to win it took some time, but when the lease was in effect, they

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I know an old lady who swallowed a spider. It wriggled and jiggled and tickled inside her. She swallowed the spider to catch the fly, but I don't know why she swallowed the fly. I guess she'll die. I know an old lady who swallowed a bird. How absurd to swallow a bird. She swallowed the bird to catch the spider that wriggled and jiggled and tickled inside her. She swallowed the spider to catch the fly, but I don't know why she swallowed the fly. I guess she'll die. I know an old lady who swallowed a cat. Imagine that, she swallowed a cat. She swallowed the cat to catch the bird. She swallowed the bird to catch the spider that wriggled and jiggled and tickled inside her. She swallowed the spider to catch the fly, but I don't know why she swallowed the fly. I guess she'll die. I know an old lady who swallowed a dog. Oh, she was a hog to swallow a dog. She swallowed the dog to catch the cat. She swallowed the cat to catch the bird. She swallowed the bird to catch the spider that wriggled and jiggled and tickled inside her. She swallowed the spider to catch the fly, but I don't know why she swallowed the fly. I guess she'll die. I know an old lady who swallowed a goat. Just opened her throat and swallowed a goat. She swallowed the goat to catch the dog. She swallowed the dog to catch the cat. She swallowed the cat to catch the bird. She swallowed the bird to catch the spider that wriggled and jiggled and tickled inside her. She swallowed the spider to catch the fly.

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2: Later on, Woody came east, joined up with the Almanac Singers. World War II broke out. And there was a song he wrote for the ship. She was sunk. I remember coming back in the subway from a booking we had. And he was turning it around in his mind, trying to think how he could make up a song about that ship called the Reuben James. He wrote a lot of verses, and we said, Woody needs a chorus. So he went back and he... made up a chorus out of the tune for the verse, which he'd swiped.

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Then a whine and a rock and a great explosion roared, and they laid the Reuben James on the cold ocean floor.

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Just listen to that cold steel ring. Just listen to that cold steel. Just listen to that cold steel.

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Get over the idea that you got to stick popular music off one corner and folk music off in another corner and fine arts music somewhere up there and never the twain should meet. All throughout history, the different idioms have been swiping from each other, and it's might as well continue the process. They've been swiping folk tunes for years. I thought we ought to return the compliment. And as a matter of fact, the day then that a young composer comes along and gets just saturated in the blues and hoedowns and spirituals and rock and roll too, then we'll get some really good symphonies and operas written around here. And there are lots of good songs that no one's ever heard yet. Here's a spiritual that I almost forgot.

0: telegram that her poor husband was dead. She said, go to bed, children, and hush your crying. You got another papa on the Salt Lake line. Casey Jones, got another papa. Casey Jones on the Salt Lake line. Casey Jones, got another papa. You got another papa on the Salt Lake line.
1: The reason I tell you all this is that I feel that other people ought to emulate him, or at least try to. I'm not talking about the wine necessarily. But in making up songs and not feeling ashamed of swiping an old tune. That tune which I said must have been one of his favorites, Clean Old Clean and Ladies Auxiliary. That was the old story about the butcher boy in Jersey City I did dwell. Hey, I know a different way of singing that. Just learned it last summer. So unless you were here last night, I'm teaching you a new song.

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And boost up the microphone a little bit so I can drown them out in spite of the fact they're singing.

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So they started integrations for all the public

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That is why the D-Guns was born, yes it was.

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They'll think we are from the church, which hadn't certainly ever done much. And gee, to our surprise, it really worked.

I suppose these melodies have been used for many sets of verses. Not just two or three, but maybe 200 or 300, or maybe 2 or 3,000. It's that way with some of these real beautiful melodies, like the one which most of us know, to Streets of Laredo. That's known in a lot of different ways. There was an Irish mason lived near my home, used to sing it. He called it the Bard of Armagh, about some singer. Had a fair or a wake, I could swing my shillelagh, or slip into a jig with me brogues bound with straw. Not a fair colleen in the village or valley, but knowed bold Phelim Brady, the Bard of Armagh. About 15 verses to it.

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1: So do you know how to say mm-hmm? Well, say mm-hmm right after me in this song, and if I say something else like oh-ho, why you say oh-ho too. 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

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Well, Uncle Rat laughed and shook his fat sides, Well, Uncle Rat laughed and shook his fat sides to think that his niece would be a bride. Ha ha. 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What will the wedding supper be? A fried mosquito and a black-eyed pea.

the tablecloth. 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Next come in was a junie bug carrying a big water jug. Well, next come in was a bumblebee. Zzz. Next come in was a bumblebee balancing a fiddle on his knee. And next come in was a broken back flea. Next come in was a broken back flea, and he danced a jig with a bumblebee. Next come in was Mrs. Cow. Now next come in was Mrs. Cow. She tried to dance, but she didn't know how. Next come in was a little black tick. Next come in was a little black tick, and he ate so much he made himself sick. Next to come in was Dr. Fly. Next come in was Dr. Fly. Said Miss Tick, you'll surely die. Next come in was a big black snake. Next come in was a big black snake. Ate up all of the wedding cake. And next come in was an old gray cat. Next come in was an old gray cat, swallowed the mouse and ate up the rat. And Mr. Frog went a-hoppin' over the brook. Mr. Frog went a-hoppin' up the brook, and a lily white duck come and swallowed him up. Now a little piece of cornbread layin' on the shelf. Little piece of cornbread layin' on the shelf. If you want any more, you can sing it yourself.

Well, the devil come up to him one day, said, one of your family I'm gonna take away, singing pa ding ding da ding ding di ding da ding di ding da ding ding di ding ding. 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He carried her on about a mile down the road, said, old woman, you're a hell of a load.

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The average person, if you speak of farming, first place they are just to think, oh, wouldn't it be nice to live in the country? And it's true, this kind of wishful thinking is even among many farmers. There used to be a poem, I remember, that was on a plate. One of my grandmothers had a plate, and the poem was entitled Godspeed the Plow, and it said, "The wealthy and great live in comfort and state. 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

0: 7 cent cotton and a 40 cent meat. 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

Candy Gal. 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Later on, oh, Candy Gal. 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Oh, my lover, Candy Gal. 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
1: It was back in 1942, I was a member of a good platoon. We were on maneuvers in Louisiana one night by the light of the moon. The captain told us to ford a river, that's how it all begun. We were knee-deep in the big muddy, the big fool says to push on. The sergeant said, sir, are you sure this is the best way back to the base? Sergeant, go on, I forded this river about a mile above this place. It'll be a little soggy, but just keep slogging, we'll soon be on dry ground. We were waist deep in the big muddy, the big fool says to push on. Well, the sergeant said, sir, with all this equipment, no man'll be able to swim.

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A few seconds later, the

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Well, I'm not going to point anymore, I'll leave that for yourself.

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When the banker says he's broke and the merchant's up in smoke, they forget that it's the farmer feeds them all. It would put them to the test if the farmer took a rest, then they'd know.

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1: 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Before this evening is over, I promised someone I'd sing one of the prettiest songs I know.

this song is Dink's song, because the woman who sang it, her name was Dink. Old man John Lomax had a little Edison recording machine way back around the time of the First World War. He went out to a tent village of some workers on the Mississippi levees. He wandered down the dusty little street between the tents and asked if there was any good singers in town. They must have thought he was crazy. But somebody said, oh, you should see Dink. She's a good singer. And he went and he found her there. She was washing clothes. She was feeling very disgusted with the world, he said. Sat down on the bed and sang him this song. Became a favorite of all the Lomax family. A year or two later, he had occasion to come back to the town where she said was her home. He said, where's Dink? And they pointed up to the graveyard at the end of town and said, that's where Dink's living now.

The pulley got hot, the belt jumped off, knocked Mr. Guyon's derby off. It's hard times in the mill, my love, hard times in the mill. And old Pat Goble thinks he's a hun, he puts me in mind of a doodle in the sun. It's hard times in the mill, my love, hard times in the mill. 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It's hard times in the mill, my love, hard times in the mill. 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My bobbin's all out, my end's all down, the doffer's in my alley and I can't

0: The section hand standing at the door, ordering the sweepers to sweep up the floor. It's hard times in the mill, my love, hard times in the mill. And every night when I go home, a piece of cornbread and an old jawbone. It's hard times in the mill, my love, hard times in the mill. 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Have to work all day and at night it's dark. 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
1: Hey, let's end off singing the song some young fellow over there asked for. An old spiritual that's got a refrain that goes, fare thee well, fare thee well. No matter what I sing, you have to come into that line. 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Fare thee well, fare thee well, do-do-do-do-do. Fare thee well, fare thee well. Tell you what, we really ought to sing this, though. We ought to shake the building till the stones come a little bit loose and the mortar starts dribbling down. Can you sing fare thee well, fare thee well? Take a deep breath and just sing those two words. Fare thee well, fare thee well. 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Sing it a little bit more oomph in it. Try it again. Fare thee well, fare thee well. Now we need some high tenors to sing fare thee well, fare thee well. Who can get up there? Fare thee well, fare thee well. And we also need some low voices. Fare thee well, fare thee well. 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Split tenors. Anybody else, you can sing high or low as you feel like it.

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0: 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If I...
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0: 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The boy's father was a magician. He had a magic wand. He'd go, sup, sup, make things disappear. 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Someone doing a hard job of work. Up comes the father with his magic wand. Zoop! The saw disappears. He'd come to someone about to drink a nice cold glass of something. Zoop! The glass disappears. He'd come to someone about to sit down after a hard day's work. Zoop! No chair. People said to the father, you get out of here too. Take your magic wand and your son. And the boy and his father were ostracized. That means they made him live on the edge of town. Now in this town, they used to tell stories. The old people used to tell stories about the giants that lived in the old days. They used to tell a story about a giant called Abiyoyo. They said he was as tall as a tree and could eat people up. Of course, nobody believed it, but they told the story anyway. But one day, the sun rose blood red over the hill. And the first people got up and they looked out the window. They saw a great big shadow in front of the sun. And they could feel the whole ground shake. Women screamed. 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Run for your lives! Abiyoyo's coming! He came to the sheep pasture, grabs a whole sheep. Ow. Comes to the cow pasture, grabs a whole cow. Ow. Men yell, grab your most precious possessions and run! Run! Just then the boy and his father woke up. Hey, Paul! What's coming over the field? Oh, son, that's Abiyoyo. Oh, if only I could get him to lie down. I could make him disappear. The boy says, come with me, father. He grabs his father by one hand. The father gets the magic wand. The boy gets the ukulele. They run across the fields. People yell, don't go near him. He'll eat you alive.
1: There was Abiyoyo.
0: He had long fingernails because he never cut them. Slobbery teeth because he didn't brush them. Stinking feet because he never washed them. He raises up with his claws just then the boy whips out his ukulele. Abiyoyo, Abiyoyo, Abiyoyo, Abiyoyo, Abiyoyo, yo yo, yo yo, yo yo, yo yo. But you know, the giant had never heard a song about himself before. And a foolish grin spread over the giant's face. And the giant started to dance.

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Abba Yo-Yo disappeared. 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They say, come back to town. 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

Once there was a little boy, he wanted to go out hunting with his pa and his hound dogs. 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He'd come and find me. Well, along come his next birthday, his pa said, well, you can come with us if you want, but we're not going to slow down for you. You're going to have to keep up with us. So they started off down through the hollers. But he couldn't keep up. They got further and further ahead till he found himself all alone. He couldn't hear them anywhere. So he blew that horn. Oh, Blue, where are you? But all he heard was that old hoot owl going. So he blew it again. Old Blue, where are you? That old hoot owl. So way off in the distance, he thought he heard. There they are, he says. They're coming down the holler. They're coming over the mountain.

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It's a smart old hound. Up the holler. Over the mountain. Boys, I think they got that bar treed. Now listen to them bay.

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I'm heading for a land that's far away, beside that crystal fountain.

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Says Dan'l to Joe. Hunt for a rat, said Billy Barlow. How shall I get him, says Risky Rob? How shall I get him, says Robin to Bob?

Woody Guthrie wrote a song that you all know. I guess you learned it in school. But believe me, this song was not well known at all until they put it in the school songbooks. It never got onto the top 40, and no famous rock stars ever recorded it. But the song went from one person to another till I think everybody in the country has heard it. You know which one I'm singing.

Near the Gulf Stream water, this land was made for you and me. I've heard verses in Spanish to this song from the Southwest. I've heard sarcastic verses, heard the redwoods falling, heard the loggers calling. This land was made for you and me. Some guy down in New York, I think, told me this verse. I don't know who wrote it, though. This land is your land, but it once was my land. Before we sold you Manhattan Island, you pushed our nations to the reservations. This land was stole by you from me.

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We'll have all the logs we need cut and stacked by fall. But careful, choose the wood to use before you swing a stroke. The elm you skip is the devil to split. 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

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Some will watch and shiver, some will flee the town. It's wise to get prepared now if we are to survive.

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I don't know exactly the date yet, but you'll probably hear about it. And all kinds of good singers are going to be there. Some of Bill's friends from all around, good blues guitar pickers like Muddy Waters, and gospel singers like Mahalia Jackson, I do believe. So we'll see you there. The nice thing about any kind of folk music program is that it really, they get the best singing audiences in the whole world. There was a man came to review a concert I was giving in Toronto last week, and he was so perplexed. He says, "I said I was supposed to come and listen to Mr. Seeger sing, and all I heard was the audience singing." He didn't miss much. I would like to really hear you sing out on this one, though. It's a song I'd almost forgotten. I'd stopped singing. It was one I'd known way back around World War II. And then I heard somebody asked me for it, that way. And my golly, the words still rang true. United Nations make a change. Every link is freedom's name.

Now, this is the kind of song if you can't sing on, you can pat your feet. But you have to be in there somehow. It was taken, you know, from a real old one.

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They ought to hear this verse. It could have been written this week. God gave Noah the rainbow sign. No more water, but fire next time.

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I wish we could sing this so they'd hear it down on the loop. I wish we could sing it so they hear it in Washington, D.C., around the world. United Nations make a chain. Every link is freedom's name.

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1: Came to Jericho, took his horn and gave a blow, said that city had to go.

interesting people. They know the lowdown, now it can be told. I'll tell you quite reliably off the record about some charming people I have known.

ting-a-ling-a-ling, city desk. Pull the press, extra, extra, read all about it, it's a mess, meets the test. Oh, newspapermen meet such interesting people. It's wonderful to represent the press. Now you remember Mrs. Sadie Smuggery. She wanted money to buy a new fur coat. To get insurance, she employed skullduggery. She up and cut her husband's only throat. She chopped him into fragments, she stuffed him in a trunk. She shipped it all back yonder to her uncle in Podunk. Now newspapermen meet such interesting people. It must have startled poor old Sadie's unk. Ting-a-ling-a-ling, city desk. Pull the press, extra, extra, read all about it. It's a mess, meets the test. Oh, newspapermen meet such interesting people. It's wonderful to represent the press. Now publishers are such interesting people. Their policy's an acrobatic thing. They claim to represent the common people. It's funny Wall Street never has complained. Ah, but publishers have worries, for publishers must go to working folks for readers and big shots for their dough. Now publishers are such interesting people. It could be prostitution, I don't know. Ting-a-ling-a-ling, circulation, ting-a-ling-a-ling, advertising, get those readers, get that payoff. What a headache, what a mess. Oh, publishers are such interesting people. Let's give three cheers for freedom of the press. Now newspapermen are such interesting people. They used to slave away just for romance. But finally, the movies notwithstanding, they all got tired of patches on their pants. They got tired of cavorting as if they were in front page. They joined progressive actors upon a living stage. Now newspapermen meet such interesting people.

0: I married a wife in the month of June, rizzly rosily, now, now, now. 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She churned the butter in Dad's old boot, rizzly rosily, now, now, now. And for a dasher she uses her foot, a rizzly rosily, hey, bombosity, nickety, nackety, reticle, quality, willoughby, wallaby, now, now, now. 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The cheese took legs and ran away, rizzly rosily, hey, bombosity, nickety, nackety, reticle, quality, willoughby, now, now, now.
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When you go to work, well, you work like the devil. At the end of the week, you're not on the level. Payday comes, you ain't got a penny, cause when you pay your bills, you got so many. I'm gonna starve and everybody will, cause you can't make a living in a cotton.

When you buy clothes on Easy Term, collector treats you like a measly worm. $1 down and then Lord knows, if you can't make a payment, they take your clothes. I'm gonna starve and everybody will, 'cause you can't make a living in a cotton mill. Payday comes, you pay your rent. End of the week, you ain't got a cent to buy fatback meat, pinto beans, cook up a mess of turnip greens. I'm gonna starve and everybody will, 'cause you can't make a living in a

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And they came back with a beautiful leather-bound volume trimmed in gold. The king leafed through it. 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Yes, this is it. And he gives it to his sons and said, okay, learn it. Then he turned to the wise men. He said, you know, you did such a good job with that. I wonder if you couldn't boil down all the world's wisdom into one sentence. Well, the wise men went away. It took them 5 years. When they came back, their beards must have been dragging on the ground. They said, Your Majesty, we have decided upon the sentence. What is it? Says the king. This too shall pass. I guess the king didn't have anything better to do with his wise men. He said, I wonder if you couldn't boil down all the world's wisdom into one word. Poor men must have groaned. They went away. It took them 10 years. When they came back, they were all bent over. The king said, oh yes, what was that word? He'd forgotten all about his little whim. He said, Your Majesty, the one word is maybe.

country in the olden days. He was sitting in his palace one day, and a messenger came. Your Majesty, a sea captain has landed on your coast, and in the hold of his vessel is a strange animal called an elephant. Well, the king was busy enjoying himself. He said to his wise men, he said, I wish you'd go down and bring me back a report. So the wise men got in the carriages, and they were all taken down to the coast, and they went on board the ship. But you know, they'd all been reading books so long, they were blind as bats. And the first wise man, he felt the leg of the elephant, and he says, The next one feels the side of the elephant. Says he. The next one felt the ear of the elephant. Says he. The next one felt the tusk of the elephant. The next one felt the trunk. The last one pulled on the tail. Well, they all got back in the carriages, and they all went back to the king. The king says, Now, what manner of beast is this elephant? And the first wise man bowed low and said, Your Majesty, this elephant is very like unto the trunk of a small tree. You're completely wrong, said the next one. I felt it myself. It's like the side of a building. Oh, you're both wrong, says the third. It's like a big leaf of a large plant. The third says, No, you're all wrong. It's like a smooth spear. No, says the next. It's like a big snake. And the last one says, Your Majesty, you know I'm right. It's like a rope hanging down from heaven. You pull on it, and the heavens open up with waste,

0: I got a story about two little maggots, you know, little worms. They were sitting on the handle of a shovel. The shovel was in a workshop, and early in the morning, a workman came, put the shovel on his shoulder, and started down the street to work. Well, the two little maggots held on as long as they could, but finally they jiggled off, and one fell down into a crack in the sidewalk, and the next fell off onto the curb, and from the curb he fell into a cat, a very dead cat. Well, the second maggot just started in eating, and he ate, and he ate, and he ate for 3 days. He couldn't eat any more. He finally said, I think I'll go hunt up my brother. 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He leaned and said, hello, you down there, brother?
1: Yes, I'm down here all right. I've been here for 3 days without a bite to eat or a drop to drink. I'm nearly starved to death. But you're so sleek and fat. To what do you attribute your success?
0: Brains and personality, brother. Brains and personality.

I got one more story. It's about Columbus, Christopher Columbus. 1492, sailed the ocean blue and all that. 40 days and 40 nights, and they almost starved to death and almost had a mutiny. And they were ready to give up and go home when they saw land. Green land. Columbus ordered the little boat to anchor offshore, and he got into a still smaller boat, a little lifeboat, I guess, and he went in through the surf, threw himself on his knees in the sand. Then he planted the big yellow and red flag of King Ferdinand and Isabella. Then, looking up, Columbus saw two brown faces looking at him from the bushes. Columbus says, "Buenos dias, señores." And one Indian said to the other, "Well, there goes the neighborhood. See."

wonder if maybe they could turn the mic down just a little bit. I think it's squealing, isn't it? Am I right? I thought of maybe starting off this evening singing some songs of a fella who is maybe one of the greatest ballad makers of all time, certainly of this century. A little sawed-off fella from Oklahoma, but everywhere he went, he'd write down rhymes about the people and places he met. He must have written thousands of songs if he put them all together. A lot of them may not have been worth anything, but some of them I think will last a long time. This one, for example, is practically a standby already in the schools of Portland, Oregon. And as a matter of fact, if you know the chorus, you could join in on it.

Woody Guthrie wrote that song in the year of 1940, it was. He was working for the Bonneville Power Administration. Believe it or not, he had a job called a research consultant. What happened was there was some fellow working on for the Bonneville Power Administration as publicity man. And he had the sharp idea that some songs would get some good publicity for it. So when Woody barged into Portland, Oregon with a wife and three children and an old jalopy, why, he got hired. He drove up and down the river and he'd sit with pencil in hand writing thousands of rhymes about the river and the people working on it. I can't remember half the tunes or the words. There was one wonderful line in the Columbia Talkin' Blues, you know, down at Bonneville, sitting by the rocks, watching all the ships in the Bonneville docks. And went on, it's telling about the salmon. Said, them salmon fish are pretty shrewd. They got senators and politicians too, run every 4 years.

Come all ye hardy miners and help us sing this song, sung by some union men for 100,000 strong. With John White, our general, we'll fight without a gun. He'll lead us on to victory and 60 cents a ton. Come all ye hardy miners and help us sing this song. On the 21st day of April, we struck for 60 cents a ton. The operators laughed at us and said we'd never come. All out in one body and a man, that's 60 cents a ton. 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

0: On the bed, she got the telegram that her poor husband was dead. 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You got another papa on the Salt Lake line. Casey Jones got another papa. Casey Jones on the Salt Lake line. Casey Jones got another papa. You got another papa on the Salt Lake line.
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7 cent cotton and a 40 cent meat. 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

0: And the truck comes by on Friday, carts it all away. 1,000 trucks just like it are converging on the bay. Oh, garbage, garbage, garbage, garbage. We're filling up the seas with garbage.
1: Garbage, garbage, garbage.
0: What will we do when there's no place left to put all the garbage?
1: Garbage, garbage, garbage, garbage, garbage, garbage.
0: Mr. Thompson starts his Cadillac and winds it down the freeway track, leaving friends and neighbors in a hydrocarbon haze. He's joined by lots of smaller cars, all sending gases to the stars, there to form a seething cloud that hangs for 30 days. And the sun licks down into it with an ultraviolet tongue, turns it into smog, and then it settles in our lungs. Oh, garbage,
1: garbage, garbage,
0: garbage. We're filling up the skies with garbage.
1: Garbage, garbage, garbage.
0: What will we do when there's nothing left to breathe but garbage?
1: Garbage, garbage, garbage,
0: garbage,
1: garbage, garbage, garbage.
0: Getting home and taking off his shoes, he settles with the evening news while the kids do homework with the TV in one ear. While Superman, for the 1,000th time,

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We're filling up our minds with garbage. 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

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Now the telephone rang and it jumped off the

Tennessee, they leased the convicts out, sent them working in the mine against free labor stout. Free labor rebelled against it, to win it took some time, but when the lease was in effect,

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As for pies, cakes, and jellies, we substitute sow bellies, for which

same person wanted a song which, well, I don't want to get anybody in Dutch here. Well, I'll sing it just the same. A professor of Chaucerian English wrote this song. He was also a hot jazz fan. As a matter of fact, he stopped teaching Chaucer and is concentrating on jazz. He's one of the most well-known people in the whole jazz field these days. But back when he was teaching Chaucer, he was teaching at Cornell and was a member of the teachers' union, and they had a party once. He and some friends had a quartet. They called themselves the Slipshod Four. And one of the other English teachers sang this blues, which they sang. Oh, teacher, teacher, why are you so poor? Oh, teacher, teacher, why are you so poor? When it comes to unions, you're an amateur. Now, unions are for workers, but a teacher has prestige. Oh, unions are for workers, but a teacher has prestige. He can feed his kids on that old

Now prestige is fine, but so is bread and meat. Oh, prestige is fine, but so is bread and meat. What good is that white collar when you cannot eat? Yes, he wears a white collar treated with respect. Wears a white collar treated with respect. Financially, he's solid wrecked. Now, come on now, teacher, be a happy drudge. Come on, teacher, be a happy drudge. You can stuff yourself on that old intellectual sludge.

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There's gas enough in old Hughes to blow these mountains down. Oh, take your children out of Ely Branch before they cry for bread. For when old

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Here is how I easy got rid of her. Took her out and chopped the head of her early in the morning. Seeing as how there was no evidence for the sheriff or his reverence, they had to call it an act of providence early in the morning. So if you've a wife and get no good of her, here is how you easy get rid of her. Take her